perfect will to make it in this world, man. You got a woman waiting for you there. All you ever gotta do is be a good man one time to one woman.

It's not time to make a change. Just relax, take it easy. You're still young, that's your fault. There's so much you have to know.

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This is Nick from Simply Red saying hello to everybody on Radio Rock and Pop. Hola.

you do what they told ya. Now you do what they told ya. Now you do what they told ya. Now you do what they told ya.